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Now we argue about other things instead. Thanks for that.

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You miss 100% of the shots you don't take. Who said it? I'll tell you next on Rock FM.

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0: 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Yeah, May Jade, and inspiring quote of the day. You miss 100% of the shots you don't take. Wayne Gretzky said it. He's a former pro ice hockey player with a leading career point scorer and assist producer in NHL history. Gotta take those shots or you'll never know. 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

0: 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We're on Wednesday, the 1st of July. Can you believe it? Calimera, yet am I Jade. 60-second news update happening next. 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
2: Three firefighters were hospitalized following the outbreak of a fire in a frozen food factory in Aradipu yesterday. The fire was brought under control with the Larnaca and Nicosia and a MAC stations responding. 12 people were arrested as part of police operations last night. During the checks, officers stopped and inspected 446 vehicles, with three of them impounded. And finally, a Mexican vigilante known as Batman is being hunted by police after he chased down suspected thieves and taped them to lampposts. Many of them had mustaches or cat whiskers scribbled on them by the anonymous crime hunter.
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2: Today will be sunny and hot with highs of 36 degrees. The overnight forecast is for clear skies with lows of 22.
3: Traffic report next on Rock FM Cyprus.
2: Traffic is heavy on most major roads in all cities. 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

0: Rock FM Cyprus, Wednesday morning, Kalimera, Yatamay Jade. Fun things to do in Cyprus this weekend. It includes being in the mountains. If you like being away from the hustle and bustle of the city, well, you want to stick around. I'll tell you where to go next on Rock FM Cyprus.
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0: Kakopetria, the charming mountain village in the Troodos Mountains. 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

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The access all areas with Sting this Saturday on the 4th of July, only on Rock FM Cyprus.

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0: Rock FM Cyprus, Calimera, Yetamay Jade. What's that stat? 41% of people can remember this thing from their teens very vividly. What is it? Up next, we're going to be talking to Joe from Status Insurance. 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

0: It's Rock FM Cyprus. Happy Wednesday. We're on the 1st of July. I'm Jade and Joe from Status Insurance is here. How you doing, babes?
1: I'm okay, thank you very much. It's an important day for me. It's my daughter's birthday today.
0: Gorgeous. What's her name?
1: Holly.
0: Big happy birthday to Holly today. How old is she?
1: Too old, 38.
0: Oh, bless her. Okay, so we're talking Status offering public liability. What is public liability and who needs it?
1: Basically, public liability is what it says it is. It's the business's liability to the public. Let me give you an example. So if you're a painter and you're doing some outside painting for somebody and there's a car park down below and you drop your paintbrush and it falls on a car, you are liable to have that car cleaned, repainted because you've dropped something on it. So public liability would cover the damage to a vehicle that you've done. Equally so, if you have an office and somebody walks into the office either here at Rock FM or at Status and maybe there's something on the floor and they trip over it and they hurt the leg, they break the leg, that is also public liability. Mm-hmm. So public liability can either be to people or to objects. It's the liability that the business has to make better or put back something that has been damaged in the business sense. So you need this with any business whatsoever. So if you want public liability and you want to talk about it, then the best to do is give us a ring at the office on 269-30317 and ask for myself and I will come out, look at your business and tell you what sort of public liability you need, the amount of public liability and whether we can do add-ons, because the add-on to that is all the other liabilities that you may need. So we do a very, very good policy and it's what you need to run a business in Cyprus.
0: Okay. Well, thank you. And then what else is going on?
1: 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We've already given away a few for Coldplay, which was absolutely excellent. And I think we've got 1970s tribute coming up. We've got, I think, a Bon Jovi coming up. We've got all sorts of tribute concerts coming up with Karen Kendall. 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

Rock FM Cyprus, Kelly Mara, good morning. Yeah, and May Jade. And what's that stat? 41% of people can remember this from their teens very vividly. Sally guesses it's their first kiss. No, it's not that, but it's actually their first driver's license plate. I mean, I have no clue what mine was, but I do recall that my friend knows all of my family's registration plates off by heart. It's very strange. He is very into cars, but he knows my mum, dad's and sister, maybe even my brother's and my registration plates, even though he's only seen the cars a couple of times. Very strange. It's Rock FM Cyprus.

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Rock FM Cyprus. Yeah, I'm AJ, a life hack to make your life a little bit easier now. And are you fed up of your bread going stale? Well, get one step ahead and stop that from happening by putting it in the freezer. But if it's already gone stale, well, try this. Bring it back to life with water. Yeah, if you run your bread underwater for a few minutes, it comes back to life. You can thank me later. I don't really know how that happens. Maybe you just have to sprinkle it on because you're going to get a soggy loaf, aren't you? If it works, good for you. You share your life hacks with us on our Viber number, 976 106 53. 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

0: Kalimera and good morning. I'm Daryl. This is the Late Morning Show on Rock FM Cyprus. It's Wednesday. It's the middle of the week. And I know I say it every single week that it's the middle of the week. It's hump day and all that stuff. But you know what? Every single week, it is still hump day and it's still the middle of the week. And it means we are one step closer to the weekend. And again, during summer, this matters a lot to people. People, I think sometimes at work are counting down the days every day to get to the weekend. If you're doing that, of course, the music is going to help you. We're here to do that. And we've got a lot of fun on the show today to also help you still have a good time. So, you know what? For a second, close your emails. Don't look at them. Listen to a song just for 3 minutes. It'll make your day better. Do it with me. Turn up the radio. 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

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I'm a real wild one. Wild one. Wild one. Wild one.

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I'm Daryl. This is the Late Morning Show. Big midweek Wednesday shout out to our sponsors, Peter Morton Removals and Olugio. 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Now, coming up on the show today, we've got weird news, weird facts, calendar stuff. We've got your news and views and birthdays and anniversaries. That's coming up in the second hour. If you haven't sent it through yet, I don't think you would have, but you still time to send it through, obviously. The number is on Viber, 976-10653. And coming up right now, this day in music history, we're going back to 1979. Something happened that basically changed the way we consume music forever, and it is something that is still affecting how people consume music to this day. I guarantee that even the way you listen to music was affected by this way back in 1979. You're going to find out what I mean up next on Rock FM Cyprus.

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0: Now, I said we were going back to 1979, obviously July 1st, 1979. Something happened that changed the way we listen to music forever that is still affecting how we listen to music to this day, right now, today. Now, it wasn't a new band or some new album or anything. It was a little blue and silver gadget called the Walkman. Now, before that, before the Walkman, obviously the only way to listen to music was either on the radio or to have a record player, maybe a cassette player, and you'd have to listen at home, or you'd have to have like a giant ghetto blaster, they used to call them, or like a stereo that you have to walk with. The Walkman changed all that, because instead of carrying a giant boombox, instead of only listening at home, you could just have a small, compact device with some headphones, and you could listen to music everywhere. We take that for granted right now. We all have our phones, whether you're listening to Spotify, YouTube Music, or your own stuff on your phone. We all take it for granted. But in those days, this was revolutionary. From the Walkman, jumping a little bit, there was all the copycats, then the iPods, then the Nano iPods, and then the iPhone, and then today, like we have it. It changed music today forever. Like I said, if you were listening on your phone to Spotify today, you have to thank the people at Sony for creating the Walkman back in 1979. It definitely helped rock and roll in a big way. 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

It's Rock FM Cypress, Cypress Event Spotlight, another open-air cinema event. This one is happening on Saturday night at Kahuna Surf House on Safadi's Beach in Larnaca, turning the shoreline into an open-air cinema, watching a film with the sound of the waves in the background and the night air. It's going to be perfect. Again, the movie on the big screen is Anaconda, the brand new 2026 action comedy, which is a reimagining of the giant snake thriller from back in the day. So you can expect plenty of laughs. I think Jack Black is in this one. There's going to be action. There's going to be suspense and probably a few moments where you're going to remember that you're sitting on a beach at the dock and you just feel cool about it. The evening gets underway from 8:30, and it's more than just a movie screening. Before the film starts, there's going to be some outdoor games to get you in the mood. And then once it's time for the main event, you can grab some popcorn, settle into down, and then enjoy the show under the stars. It's what summer nights were made for. It's designed to be family-friendly, too. So if you want a relaxed evening with the kids as well, this is good because it's a kid-friendly movie. There's not going to be anything there that you're going to have to explain on the car road home in an awkward conversation. So if you want it, go take a look. It's Anaconda. It's at the Kahuna Surf House on Safadi's Beach in Larnaca on Saturday night. Go and enjoy. It's Rock FM Cypress.

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12: 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We are the home of rock on the island. 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In Limassol, we're 93.7. Paulus, we are 106.7. And Paphos, we're 98.5. So no excuse not to rock out. All right, sun's out, we rock out. I just made that up right now. I'm sure people have made it up before, but that one was mine in that moment. It's just after 11 o'clock. Coming up in the next hour are our birthdays, our celebrations, and our thanks. Still time to send them through on Viber at 976-10653. And coming up in the next, coming up next is going to be our daily funny or inspirational or philosophical or weird quote of the day. And coming up right now, it's the 60-second update. Let's go take a look at what's happening in the world. It's Rock FM Cyprus.
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14: European Commission President Ursula von der Leyen called the Cyprus presidency of the EU Council a true success. She told President Christodoulidis that Cyprus had helped advance key European priorities during its tenure. An Israel-bound passenger flight sought permission to land in Cyprus after the pilot accidentally activated the aircraft's hijack signal. The flight tried to land at Paphos Airport but was redirected to Sofia due to increased traffic in Paphos. And finally, a Chinese online platform has launched a controversial service that allows anyone to rent other people's dogs for an hourly fee and take them on walks.
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14: Today will be sunny and hot with a breeze picking up in the afternoon and highs of 36 degrees. The overnight forecast is for clear skies with lows of 22.
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14: The reports of heavy traffic on all major roads, especially Riva di Eni Avenue in Larnaca and Spiro Kyprianou Avenue in Limassol due to an accident. Rock FM would like to remind you to pay attention to the roads. Driving safely requires your full attention.
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2: This is the Rock FM World Cup update. Erling Haaland tapped home a dramatic late winner as Norway beat Ivory Coast to set up a last 16 showdown with Brazil. Later on, Kylian Mbappe scored twice as France beat Sweden 3-0 to move to the next round where Paraguay await. In the last game of the day, Mexico comfortably beat Ecuador 2-0 at the Azteca Stadium. The co-hosts have won all four games and not conceded a goal at this World Cup.
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0: It's Rock FM Cyprus. Just after 11 o'clock, that means it's time for your funny or inspirational or weird or philosophical quote of the day. This one, I think, is in the two categories, two columns. This is weird and philosophical. You're going to have to think about this one as I'm saying it, so I will say it slowly. It is from Albert Einstein, and he said, "The single most important decision any human being makes is whether they live in a friendly or hostile universe." So yeah, you got to like think about that for a second. What is he saying? I think when I read this, that he's basically saying you got to be positive or negative. I think if we just summarize, pretty simple, right? So you know what? I'm gonna always choose positive. And that's what we're going to choose up next with celebrations and good times and good vibes. And that's coming up next on Rock FM Cyprus.
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0: It's Rock FM Cyprus. I'm Daryl. This is the Late Morning Show. Time for the good stuff. Time for your good stuff, your birthdays, your celebrations, your thank yous, whatever you want to say, send it through to us and we will get it to everybody else. People will smile a little bit brighter when they hear it. So let's get going. Firstly, from Mariana in Paphos, who says, thank you to everyone at work yesterday who made my birthday extra special with the card and the cake. It was amazing. You guys are amazing. I love you all. Well, that's the kind of job we all want to work at, right? I should tell my station manager he needs to bring me some cake just to make me feel better, right? But all we can say to Mariana is a happy belated birthday and well done on having such a good job. It's excellent. Then Nikki in Paphos as well. Happy 40th birthday to my little brother, Yanis. You have been annoying me for 40 years. I don't think you're going to stop, but I love you anyway. Happy birthday. So a little bit of sibling energy there. We love that. Sibling energy is very complicated, right? It's very complicated and layered. We'll just say happy birthday to Yanis. And then finally, Savas in Limassol says, happy 78th birthday to my amazing wife. We have been together for 43 years. Every day has been a blessing. Have an amazing day. I love you so much. All right. So Savas is doing the right thing here. He gave away the age, but you know what? At 78, you're allowed to say your age because it's like a badge of honor at that time. So Savas is a great husband. His wife, whatever her name is a great wife, and we'll just say happy birthday. Remember, we do this every single day. Whatever you want to send through, send it through on Viber at 976-10653. It's not the end of our messages. We've got Blevins Franks here. Some are financial messages or just financial messages. Let's take a look and see if that's going to help us with our finances.
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2: Hi, I'm Lorraine Thompson from Blevins Franks, and I'm here with our partner Nick Cairns. 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
2: Okay, so what are the five elements for successful investing?
3: 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Secondly, we need to assess your appetite for risk. Then, it's about matching your risk profile and objectives to a suitable investment portfolio. The fourth element is ensuring diversification, and lastly, making sure your portfolio is reviewed on a regular basis.
2: Great. Let's talk through the first two elements today. Getting the right tax structure, why is that important?
3: You want to ensure that as much of your hard-earned wealth as possible is placed in the most suitable structure to limit your tax liabilities. And at the same time, consider your estate planning wishes so that your investment capital can be passed on to your chosen heirs easily and tax efficiently. Whilst in the UK, a tax efficient structure such as an ISA or a pension plan can keep most of your investments in one place and provide protection to help you legitimately avoid paying too much tax. However, if you move to Cyprus, you have to navigate a foreign tax and succession regime, one which has very different rules, opportunities and pitfalls than the UK. It's crucial to take advice from someone who has cross-border expertise between the UK and Cyprus to ensure that you don't end up paying more tax than you need to or have problems with probate when you're passing your wealth onto your heirs.
2: That makes sense. And secondly, appetite to risk?
3: Well, no risk often means no returns. And arguably, even bank accounts carry some risk as well as inflation, where the rising cost of living erodes the spending power of bank deposits over time. Most of us recognise that for some of our assets, exposure to market movements gives us a better chance of outperforming inflation and producing real returns over the medium to long term. However, the starting point has to be to obtain a clear and objective assessment of your appetite for risk. Otherwise, the result will be an investment portfolio that isn't suitable for you. We use a very sophisticated way of evaluating your risk appetite, involving a combination of psychometric assessments and consideration of your other assets and investment objectives.
2: Thanks, Nick. Next week, we'll cover the last three elements for successful investing. However, if anyone would like to find out more, please contact us at blevinsfranks.com or call on 26 023 100.
0: 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And of course, it's not the end of our messages and our celebrations and all kinds of stuff. Coming up next, we've got the calendar. 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

It's Rock FM Cyprus. Let's look at the crazy calendar. It's got a lot of fun stuff on it today. First up, it is International Joke Day. So if you hear a terrible joke, a terrible dad joke today, they're not just being annoying, they're observing. And of course, I have to tell one. I have to tell a very bad joke. I looked it up and I made sure it is very bad. It is very bad. So why do fathers take an extra pair of pants when they go golfing? In case they get a hole in one. Yes, I knew. I knew it was bad. I made it bad. I chose the cringiest one. But you know what? It's International Joke Day. We need to do it. It is also International Reggae Day. So today, perfect excuse, crank up some Bob Marley, pretend you're on a beach in Jamaica. It's easy to, we can just go to our beach and pretend it's Jamaica. If you want to light up anything, that is entirely up to you. But just enjoy some smooth reggae today. Then also it is Creative Ice Cream Flavors Day. Why not? Let's go crazy with the ice cream flavors. The craziest ones that I've ever heard of was bacon, and another one I saw was avocado. So you know what? I was willing to try, but I just heard about them. If someone brought me some bacon ice cream or avocado ice cream, I would try. I promise it. Then what else do we have? We have Chicken Wing Day. So this speaks to a lot of people's soul that loves chicken wings. We have Ginger Snap Day. We're covered with our sweets. We've also got a Postage Stamp Day. So a reminder to the post office still exists, even though we will email everything. It is Global Love Day. So this is a little bit of extra kindness. It is Sauvignon Blanc Day. So today you can raise a glass. And it is Space Day, a reminder to look up at the stars. And it is Mother Goose Day, a reminder about all those nursery rhymes and stories that we heard when we were young. So there you go. There's a lot packed into today. So you know what? All I'm doing is I'm going with Reggae Day and Joke Day, and that's going to work for me. You choose what works for you. It's Rock FM Cyprus.

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They're hosting a free event. Taking the stage are Yana Mana, who will be bringing their live sound to the community amphitheater from 8 o'clock in the evening on Saturday night. So if you want to see something local, you want to see something in a little village with a village environment, again, perfect for a summer evening, perfect for your weekend plans, that's where you want to be. And it's going to be a very special live music celebration. No huge crowds, no complicated schedules, just some people coming together, grabbing a drink, finding a seat, and enjoying something interesting. And of course, no summer event would be complete without food. You're going to find plenty of street food available there throughout the evening. You arrive with no expectations, just enjoy something different, not something big and loud with the spectacle, something small. And did I mention that it's free? Again, it's a free music festival. So there you go. It's happening in Babla on Saturday night. It's Yana Mana, even the name, just the name of the band or the live music artist. It makes me interested. I want to see what they're going to perform. So go have fun and enjoy. It's Rock FM Cyprus.

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10: It's Rock FM Cyprus, just about 12 o'clock on this Wednesday. And how is your Wednesday going? I hope the morning is flying by for you. I hope the emails are basically answering themselves and the meetings are not so long. Whatever it is, I hope it's all going well. Coming up in the next hour, we've still got a lot of fun happening. 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And coming up right now, it's the Sports Update. 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
13: NBA superstar LeBron James is leaving the Los Angeles Lakers and will continue his career with another team. The scramble is now underway with multiple teams vying for the star's signature. Media reports suggest he's a target for the Golden State Warriors, which will make him teammates with Steph Curry, another NBA great. Serena Williams came close to a sensational comeback on her Wimbledon return before narrowly losing an epic three-setter to Maya Joint. The 44-year-old received an electric reception as she returned after 4 years away and took a player 24 years her junior to a deciding set.
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0: 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Kalispera, Yasu, good afternoon. I'm Daryl. This is the Late Morning Show, just after 12 o'clock. Coming up in the next hour, we have weird news of the day. It is yet another Guinness World Record. Told you yesterday that there just seems to be like the season for it. This is another one I can get behind, another one I actually agree with. You're going to find out why when I tell you about it. Then we've got a weird fact of the day. This is all about an engineering project that got a little bit of help from some beavers. Very interesting story. I never thought I would say those words. You're going to find out about it coming up. And then we've got a Cyprus event spotlight. All coming up in the next hour on Rock FM Cyprus.
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is Rock FM Cyprus. Weird news of the day. Another Guinness World Record. It is obviously the time for it. Now we're going to Australia for a man we meet. His name is Joseph McGrail Baitup, or better known as Lord Joseph. And he is the official town crier for Canberra and Queanbeyan. And as a town crier, he has officially earned a Guinness World Record for producing a shout that measured an ear-splitting 122.4 decibels. Now, this is why I said this is something I can get behind. This is obviously a guy that has practiced a lot. I don't think all of us can make our voices that loud. This is a skill. This is something he's obviously worked on and he's done, and it's a professional job for him. I didn't know we still had town criers in this day and age, but apparently we do. So yes, I can get behind it. Now, to put this in perspective for you, how loud is 122.4 decibels? That's about as loud as standing near the front row at a rock concert. Now, we've all been to rock concerts. You know how loud those speakers are, right? You come out of it, sometimes your ears are ringing. You can't hear properly for a few hours afterwards sometimes. So this guy can make his voice that loud. He can shout that loud. That's incredible. That's a skill that deserves the Guinness World Record. And apparently he began his life as the official town crier in 2017. And I suppose from there on, he's just been experimenting and experimenting. And what is the word? What is the word that he said to get the shout? He yelled the word now. And I am definitely not going to try to yell the word now at 122.4 decibels, but I will still yell it just to celebrate this guy doing it. So I will celebrate it now. It's Rock FM Cyprus.

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This is a rock concert, but a very different kind of rock concert, and a rock concert for a purpose, for an organization to help people that really need it. Now, if you love live music and you want a Saturday night to make a difference, then here's where you want to go. This Saturday, Rocking Autism is taking over the municipal parking on Parga Street in central Nicosia, and it's going to be a feel-good summer evening where great music meets a great cause.

0: The event is organized by Voice for Autism. This is an organization doing incredible work to promote inclusion, support neurodivergent people here in Cyprus. Every ticket sold helps fund their projects, including something called the True Heart Cafe. This is the island's first social enterprise that provides employment for people with disabilities. So you're not just buying a ticket for a night out, you're helping create opportunity and helping people in need. Now let's talk about the music. Headlining the evening are Hermaphrodite's Child, a fantastic retro party band from Athens that's famous for bringing the spirit of the 50s and 60s back to life, and I love the name. Expect timeless classics from the Beatles, the Rolling Stones, the Beach Boys, the Kinks, Elvis, Chuck Berry, along with much-loved Greek favorites from artists like Paskali and the Olympians, the Charms, and Mimis Plesas. Basically, if you want some old-style rock and roll, this is where you want to be. There'll be a DJ warming up the night. There's going to be great music, some dancing, I'm sure, some singing along for sure. And it starts at 6 o'clock onwards. So come for the music, stay for the atmosphere, and know that everything you're doing is helping people. It's called Rocking Autism. Go look it up. It's Rock FM Cyprus.
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It's Rock FM Cyprus Weird Fact of the Day. This is something that happened in 2023, and it happened over in London. This is a story about the engineering feat of the beavers. So over in London, a tube station called Greenford had a serious flooding problem. Every time there was heavy rain, the station and nearby streets were at risk of being underwater. Now, officials considered a lot of ways to fix this, like a reservoir or stuff like that. Instead, they did something really weird. They brought in beavers, real live beavers, who are basically nature's engineers. They've been building dams for millions of years, and they decided to let the beavers try and control the flooding area. So this was an idea from conservationists. So they released a family of five wild beavers into a 24-acre area called Paradise Fields, and their job was to just be beavers. And that's exactly what they did. They built dams, they created ponds, they transformed the landscape into a natural wetland, and guess what? The tube station doesn't flood anymore. And this is the best way to handle anything, right? They didn't have to create a 200-page environmental report and go through government. You just brought in the beavers. They did what beavers do, and there you go. Maybe we should start thinking about using animals in daily life like this ourselves. Let beavers create stuff, and let squirrels be in charge of our storage. Maybe Peter Morton Removals, our sponsors, should talk to squirrels about being in charge of storage. But there you go. That's the story. That's the beavers. And that's how they fixed the Greenford station. And who knows, maybe we're going to learn about other engineering feats that animals have done in our daily animal facts. And that's coming up right next on Rock FM Cyprus.

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10: 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Now, Wednesday is nearly done. I mean, it's only a few hours, right? But we've got the best music in the world to help you get through it. After 1 o'clock, we bring in the ultimate rock siesta until 2, then 10 hits in a row to get you till 3, then Costas will have the rush hour 3 till 5, and then Diggers will have the drive show 5 till 7. 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
1: NBA superstar LeBron James is leaving the Los Angeles Lakers and will continue his career with another team. The scramble is now underway with multiple teams vying for the star's signature. Media reports suggest he's a target for the Golden State Warriors, which will make him teammates with Steph Curry, another NBA great. Serena Williams came close to a sensational comeback on her Wimbledon return before narrowly losing an epic three-setter to Maya Joint. The 44-year-old received an electric reception as she returned after 4 years away and took a player 24 years her junior to a deciding set.
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13: European Commission President Ursula von der Leyen called the Cyprus presidency of the EU Council a true success. She told President Christodoulidis that Cyprus had helped advance key European priorities during its tenure. An Israel-bound passenger flight sought permission to land in Cyprus after the pilot accidentally activated the aircraft's hijack signal. The flight tried to land at Paphos Airport but was redirected to Sofia due to increased traffic in Paphos. And finally, a Chinese online platform has launched a controversial service that allows anyone to rent other people's dogs for an hourly fee and take them on walks.
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13: Today will be sunny and hot with a breeze picking up in the afternoon and highs of 36 degrees. The overnight forecast is for clear skies with lows of 22.
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13: The reports of heavy traffic on all major roads, especially Riva the Eni Avenue in Larnaca and Spiro Kyprianou Avenue in Limassol, due to an accident. 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Driving safely requires your full attention.
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3: This is the Rock FM World Cup update. Erling Haaland tapped home a dramatic late winner as Norway beat Ivory Coast to set up a last 16 showdown with Brazil. Later on, Kylian Mbappe scored twice as France beat Sweden 3-0 to move to the next round where Paraguay await. In the last game of the day, Mexico comfortably beat Ecuador 2-0 at the Azteca Stadium. The co-hosts have won all four games and not conceded a goal at this World Cup.
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1: Frontman Sexy Damiano. 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
10: 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Okay, Kostas Sitopoulos is here with Rush Hour, and he will be here until 5 o'clock. 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
11: The government announced the launch of a new online platform through which people are able to see what benefits or allowances they may be eligible for. The European Commission President Ursula von der Leyen called the Cyprus presidency of the EU Council a true success. She told President Christodoulidis that Cyprus had helped advance key European priorities during his tenure. And finally, scientists stumbled on a rare dinosaur fossil that was tucked away in a drawer for a decade. It was originally discovered in 1985 in Antarctica and was stored in the British Antarctic Survey's collection.
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11: Today will be sunny and hot, with a breeze picking up in the afternoon and highs of 36 degrees. The overnight forecast is for clear skies with lows of 22.
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11: There are reports of heavy traffic on all major roads, especially at Yazonis Avenue in Limassol and Strovolu Avenue in Nicosia. 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
10: 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But sooner or later, the body whispers, enough. 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Hypnos Gold Mattress by Everest. 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Hypnos Gold by Everest.
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11: Wednesday, 1st of July. Thanks for listening, by the way. It was the rush hour here at Rock FM Cyprus with Kostas. Stay tuned because George is coming up next with a sports updated. And of course, Diggers and Alexa, as always, are here with a drive show. Thanks for listening. Tomorrow we will be together again. Until then, take care of yourself because it's very, very hot today. Kostas Itopoulos was here for almost 2 hours, playing, of course, all of your favorite rock classics. Bye bye.
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12: NBA superstar LeBron James is leaving the Los Angeles Lakers and will continue his career with another team. The scramble is now underway with multiple teams vying for the star's signature. Media reports suggest he's a target for the Golden State Warriors, which will make him teammates with Steph Curry, another NBA great. Serena Williams came close to a sensational comeback on her Wimbledon return before narrowly losing an epic three-setter to Maya Joint. The 44-year-old received an electric reception as she returned after 4 years away and took a player 24 years her junior to a deciding set.
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0: 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Well, we're cruising our way round till 7 o'clock, and guess what?
1: Yay, Diggers. Pinch punch. First of the month. Happy days for July holidays.
0: Just loving it, Alexa. And as the heat piles on, there's definitely something we should be doing, and that's heading to Rock Deals within the Wind tab on Rock FM Cyprus, because you can get yourself a pair of tickets to go to Fazori Watermania in Limassol. Happy days, Diggers. Happy days. Plus, there's Domino's pizza vouchers. What more do you need?
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0: So off we go for a Wednesday afternoon, and here we are live across Paphos District on 98.5 and in Limassol this afternoon on 93.7. Now, coming up, it would appear that a new language has been discovered worldwide. Yep, Gen Z now have their own travel language. We'll fill you in on this shortly. 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

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My partner and I can never agree on music except your station. Now we argue about other things instead. Thanks for

0: Good afternoon, Wednesday afternoon, cruising our way across Cyprus for a hump day afternoon here on the 1st of July. 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Now, Alexa, for Gen Z, yes, yes, Gen Z, holidays are no longer just about sightseeing, although it would seem otherwise. A growing trend has seen younger travellers creating new travel terms that reflect a slower, more intentional way of exploring the world. What do you say?
1: Well, one thing I say is, brilliant! Yay, this is my kind of holiday. One of the biggest trends is room rotting. Travelling somewhere beautiful simply to relax indoors with friends or family. Research suggests two-thirds of Gen Z intentionally plan trips with little or no activities, while 80% spend at least half their holiday enjoying their accommodation.
0: And dry tripping is also on the rise, Alexa, swapping busy nightlife for slow living, nature walks and quiet escapes, with just 9% prioritising partying while away. Can't believe that for a minute.
1: Another trend we love is side questing. Encourages spontaneous detours and unexpected discoveries during a trip, rather than sticking to a strict itinerary. Social media is also having less influence than before. Many travellers now seek hidden destinations through de-influenced travel, while local lore hunting focuses on exploring neighbourhood markets, grocery stores, and everyday local spots. Meanwhile, Mentee B Travel describes booking a trip purely to escape stress, while a Y-cation begins with a feeling or experience you want, then choosing the destination afterwards.
0: I'll tell you what, Alexa, the reality is this. Gen Z on holiday is less eat, pray, love and more panic, sleep, budget.
1: Yeah.
0: See what I mean? 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

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MorelliEvents.com for the details. And just loving all the football action at the moment. It's been great. And there's been some great matches, hasn't there? We loved the Japan and Brazil game the other night. I thought Japan were brilliant. And sorry if you're a supporter of the German national team. Somebody has to go home first. 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

0: Well, a Wednesday afternoon with Diggers and Alexa. This is Drive Time, round till 7 o'clock. Good afternoon to you. Good to be with you. Now, we've got this big event coming up the weekend. I'm just loving what's on the horizon in Larnaca. It is the Cyprus AI Expo, the future of intelligence. Just great, this one. It's taking place at UCLan in Larnaca from the 4th of July. You know, artificial intelligence, we've been mentioning this over the past few days, but AI is literally changing the world around us. I'm sure you saw the article in the papers just the other day about AI cameras on our roads, checking to make sure that everybody is wearing seatbelts. It's going to happen even more and more. And if you'd like to know more details about AI and how it can be used in your business or your everyday life, check out CyprusAIExpo.com. Get your ticket there and get along to the UCLan in Larnaca this coming weekend for this fantastic event, the Cyprus AI Expo. So, here we go with Movie Mania for a Wednesday afternoon. It is Diggers and Alexa. 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
1: Alrighty then, here comes our mystery movie. This is an action thriller film and based on the 2013 novel by Lee Child. A sequel to the 2012 film, the film stars beautiful Tom Cruise, reprising his role as the title character. The plot follows my boy Tom going on the run with an army major who has been framed for espionage as the two reveal a dark conspiracy.
2: How's it going?
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7: Major Turner's been arrested.
5: On what charge?
7: Espionage.
5: He's been set up. It's a haircut. All you guys go to the same barber?
0: So the movie we're looking for, Jack Reacher, Never Go Back, came out 10 years ago, actually. Rotten Tomatoes says that the movie has a 37% rating and actually goes on to say, monotonously formulaic, Jack Reacher, Never Go Back is one action thriller sequel whose title also serves as a warning. That's a bit of a rough thing to say, you know.
1: If I ever met any of those critics that criticised Tom Cruise's performance, I would put them over my knee. Anyway, over at K-Cineplex, there is the absolutely brilliant Devil Wears Prada 2. Don't miss it.
0: Thanks, Alexa. It's Rock FM Cyprus, Wednesday afternoon, 1st of July. 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
0: 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Diggers and Alexa cruising our way very nicely round till 7 o'clock. Great music for a Wednesday late afternoon. We're about to head into early evening. And I tell you what, if you're stuck in traffic in Limassol at the moment, you have my commiserations. Why not park up if you're down by the coast somewhere and find yourself a next bike? Great way to get home. Great way to see the promenade and the sea coast.
23: So cool. Just love riding a next bike in Limassol. Okay, here comes our 6 o'clock survey. According to a new study, 5 out of 10 people will judge someone else over this when out at a restaurant having dinner with them. What is it?
0: How they get their steak cooked, how often they go to the toilet, or how they treat the waiting staff.
23: What do you reckon then?
0: Gotta be how often they go to the loo, surely. Got to be.
23: Nah. 5 out of 10 people will judge someone on how they get their steak cooked. Mad. I know. Especially if they're a veggie.
0: Okie doke. 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Diggers and Alexa, we'll see you on the other side of 6 o'clock.
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1: This is the Rock FM World Cup update. Erling Haaland tapped home a dramatic late winner as Norway beat Ivory Coast to set up a last 16 showdown with Brazil. Later on, Kylian Mbappe scored twice as France beat Sweden 3-0 to move to the next round where Paraguay await. In the last game of the day, Mexico comfortably beat Ecuador 2-0 at the Azteca Stadium. The co-hosts have won all four games and not conceded a goal at this World Cup.
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0: 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Hey, there's a brilliant event coming up in Giriskippu, by the way, on the 10th, 11th and 12th of July. Looking forward to this, the HB Munchen Beer Festival, bringing the authentic Oktoberfest experience to Giriskippu Square across three nights. Now, the gates open at 6 p.m. each evening, and it's going to be fantastic. Live music, they've got DJs, they've got street food, they've got yummy street food, being a beer festival, and lots of beer games, filling the square in collaboration with Giriskippu Municipality. And even better, it's free entry. What more in life do you need? That's the HB Munchen Beer Festival, an authentic October beer festival in Giriskippu, and it's on the 10th, 11th and 12th of July. 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

0: Great to hang out with you. It's a Wednesday evening across Cyprus, Diggers and Alexa. This is Drive Time. So, Alexa, we've got this one for you. You're just going to love this. I know you're going to love this. A new study of 2,000 adults has revealed that a large majority, that's, by the way, 53%, feel they have been stuck in a culinary rut, with pizza, sausage, mash and chili con carne being their go-to dishes. What do you reckon, Alexa?
1: What I reckon is Diggers. That despite this, 70% want to add a twist to these dishes and try something new. Also, 48% say they are bored stiff with the same meals day after day. And 61% express their interest in different meals. But 46% feel like it is difficult to switch mealtime habits. And the research found that 83% are struggling financially and are unable to dine out due to the cost of living crisis. Although 23% cook 7 different evening meals each week, the majority, and that's 49%, describe their dinners as tasty and 39% as convenient.
0: So here we go, the top 10 meals we keep on a loop. At 10, it's lasagna. 9 is shepherd's pie. 8 is chili con carne. 7 is burgers. Why not? 6 is sausage and mash. 5 is stir fry. 4 is pizza. 3 is curry. 2 is a roast dinner. Number 1 is spaghetti bolognese.
1: Well, well, well. No sign of duck a la banana on the boring list, eh, Diggers?
0: What else did you expect? Hello?
1: Don't get carried away, Diggers, my boy. It's because it's inedible.
0: Right, thank you very much. It's Rock FM Cyprus.
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0: Wednesday evening across Cyprus, this is Diggers with Alexa, Rock FM Cyprus, the Renovation Group and Cyprus Sotheby's International Realty with us each and every evening here on Rock FM Cyprus. Now, how's it looking for Thursday? Well, actually, we're looking to cool down a little bit for Thursday, maybe just 1 degree. Blue skies and sunshine across the country. Nicosia, our capital, 36 degrees Celsius, 33 in Limassol and Larnaca, 30 degrees in Paphos. Pretty much the same story in Ayia Napa. Trudos, 24 degrees Celsius, and blue skies and sunshine. Here we go with our impossible question.
1: Okay, here it is.

0: Shortly now, on the way, another one of our wacky but true. We couldn't possibly have made it up series of stories. Don't store fireworks in oven. Whoops. Give you the details of that shortly. 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
2: NBA superstar LeBron James is leaving the Los Angeles Lakers and will continue his career with another team. The scramble is now underway with multiple teams vying for the star's signature. Media reports suggest he's a target for the Golden State Warriors, which will make him teammates with Steph Curry, another NBA great. Serena Williams came close to a sensational comeback on her Wimbledon return before narrowly losing an epic three-setter to Maya Joint. The 44-year-old received an electric reception as she returned after 4 years away and took a player 24 years her junior to a deciding set.
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0: Wednesday, Diggers and Alexa, very good evening to you. 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You know, a little while ago, we were talking about the HB Munchen Beer Fest that is coming to Kiraskipu Square, which is on the 10th, 11th and 12th of July. A real authentic October Fest, this one, by the way. Are there any others? Somebody just gave me a quick call and I said, yeah, actually, there's one in Paya. The Paya Beer Festival is on the 17th of July. Wow, that's a whole lot of fun coming up in the next couple of weeks. Right, let's give you the answer to our impossible question.
1: Yeah, okay. And congrats this evening to Philomena in Argaca, who got it. We asked this. I can be long, short, grown, or bought. I can be painted, left bare, round, or even square. But what am I? The answer is, you are fingernails.
0: Good one, Alexa. Nice one. We like that. Now, another one of our wacky but true. We couldn't possibly have made it up series of stories. A family gathering in China went bust when someone forgot that fireworks had been stored in the oven. You've got to be joking. Shortly after the party, the homeowner turned on the oven to heat up some food and wound up destroying his house. Got to be a lesson in there somewhere. It's Rock FM Cyprus.
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0: Well, that's it from us, Diggers and Alexa. 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Looking forward to hanging out with you tomorrow. More football action tonight. The FIFA World Cup coverage continues. And just keep listening to Rock FM Cyprus for your daily FIFA World Cup updates, brought to you by McDonald's. Have a great evening. Don't forget, Jade is back with us for breakfast in the morning from 7 o'clock. Daryl is live from Limassol at 10 with a late morning show, and Costas cruises our way through a Thursday afternoon between 3 and 5. Have a great evening. Here's George with a 60-second update.
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2: The government announced the launch of a new online platform through which people are able to see what benefits or allowances they may be eligible for. The European Commission President Ursula von der Leyen called the Cyprus presidency of the EU Council a true success. She told President Christodoulidis that Cyprus had helped advance key European priorities during his tenure. And finally, scientists stumbled on a rare dinosaur fossil that was tucked away in a drawer for a decade. It was originally discovered in 1985 in Antarctica and was stored in the British Antarctic Survey's collection.
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2: Today will be sunny and hot with a breeze picking up in the afternoon and highs of 36 degrees. The overnight forecast is for clear skies with lows of 22.
3: Traffic report, next on Rock FM Cyprus.
2: Traffic is heavy on most major roads in all cities. Take care on the highways, and as always, please wear your seatbelts in the car.
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1: This is the Rock FM World Cup update. Erling Haaland tapped home a dramatic late winner as Norway beat Ivory Coast to set up a last 16 showdown with Brazil. Later on, Kylian Mbappe scored twice as France beat Sweden 3-0 to move to the next round where Paraguay await. In the last game of the day, Mexico comfortably beat Ecuador 2-0 at the Azteca Stadium. The co-hosts have won all four games and not conceded a goal at this World Cup.
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